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We are the true north, strong and free. We are all proud to be Canada.

0: is enough. Baby, you're my girl, April Wine. It is 6:09, 9 minutes after six. Hey, how you doing? It's Jason McDonald. We got a good day here. Great day. Actually, the sun is going to come out. Well, it's on radio. We got a nice kind of golden sky as the, quote unquote, the sun is on the rise. Looking for a high of 19 degrees. I know. I am so excited. Looking for a high of 20 tomorrow. And more of the same. We are one day ahead of McHappy Day. And I'm going to give you all the scoop, all the info. Coming up next. Don't go anywhere.
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1: 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Speed limits on the bridge have been reduced, and drivers should expect delays. The lane reduction is expected to last until Friday, June 5th. 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

0: Mars on Max 98.3, the Islands of Rock. Hey, it's 5 degrees on this Tuesday, one day ahead of McAfee Day. It's happening tomorrow. Oh, gosh, getting excited. McAfee Day is back on Wednesday, May 6th. Of course, on McAfee Day, your order is more than a meal. It's your chance to give back. And McDonald's Canada and its local independent franchisees, the Kenner Connect family here, are giving away, they're donating a portion of the proceeds from all food and beverages on the menu for May 6th. It all goes towards Ronald McDonald House or other local children's charities. So tomorrow's the big day. So if you're planning on, maybe, do you eat breakfast? Well, how an egg McMuffin? Or how about some breakfast burritos? They're my jam. Yeah, I could definitely go for me some breakfast burritos. Maybe just the coffee, maybe whatever. But you know what? Maybe you bring it for the whole office on the way to work tomorrow. Tomorrow is a day to get out and visit your local McDonald's and give back to our local community who are doing some really, really great things. We're going to be live. We're going to be in Sydney River in the morning. We're going to be on Welton Street in the afternoon, giving you all kinds of coverage and letting you know what's happening during McHappy Day. But what I can tell you, great things are going to happen for a lot of kids in our region.
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3: Good morning. Ashley McIsaac is suing Google for $1.5 million. He says the company's artificial intelligence tool falsely labeled him as a sex offender. McIsaac says a concert at Sepaganagadi First Nation was canceled last December after community members saw the false information. McIsaac tells Post Media Google never apologized nor retracted the claims. The lawsuit argues the tech giant's responsible for the AI's defective design. A defamation lawyer says the case could have a big impact on the liability of AI products in Canada. The Liberal Party's chosen its candidate for the upcoming by-election in the new Acadian riding. Denis Cormier secured the nomination in the newly created Cheticamp, Margaree's Pleasant Bay riding. He's a longtime local resident, former teacher and guidance counselor. Doug Chasson and Claude Bourgeois are in the race to see who'll run for the PCs. That nomination will be held next Monday. The NDP says they're still talking with potential candidates. A date for the by-election is yet to be announced. A crime drama shot in Cape Breton's become a box office success. Little Rain sold out nearly all of its screenings during its opening weekend in Sydney and is now playing in theaters across the country. The film follows three coal miners who turn to lobster fishing and then become entangled in drug smuggling. Premier Tim Houston says the story and spirit of the film are why supporting Nova Scotia filmmakers is so important to him. The production was the first to benefit from a provincial incentive launched in 2024 to encourage filming in rural areas. Today is National Day of Awareness for Missing and Murdered Indigenous Women, Girls, and Two-Spirit People. Organizers say events are happening around the province this week to mark Red Dress Day, which has been observed since 2010. It began from an art project by Jamie Black, a Métis woman who hung red dresses all over Winnipeg to represent lives lost. Canada's new Governor General will be named by the Prime Minister today. Mary Simon, nearing the end of her five-year term as the Queen's representative, the first Indigenous person to hold the office. Prime Minister Mark Carney will announce her replacement after King Charles officially approves his choice, and Carney has said the new Governor General will be fully bilingual. That was a weak point in Simon's tenure in the office, facing criticism about her lack of proficiency in French, although she speaks English and Inuktitut. She spent a lot of her term focusing on reconciliation between Indigenous and non-Indigenous people, as well as mental health, diversity, and nature. In sports on the ice, Carolina won its second straight against Philadelphia, 3-2 in overtime. Vegas opened its series with Anaheim with a 3-1 win. On the diamonds, Rays beat the Jays 5-1. Red Sox edged the Tigers 5-4. Yankees bombed Baltimore 12-1. Now you're up to date. I'm Daryl Good.
2: Cape Breton weather.
4: Well, good mainly sunny skies today. A high of 19 tonight. Increasing cloudiness with a low of 12. Tomorrow, clearing in the morning. We'll see. It's going to be windy, but we'll see a high of 20 degrees tomorrow. It's 5 degrees at 6:32.
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0: Tina, Big Sugar. I came across this story this morning of a girl. Now, just so you know, she's pranking her boyfriend, okay? This is not a real thing. However, she's explaining to him that they had to go to her parents' house. Well, here, just take a listen.
1: You're free Saturday, right?
2: Maddie, I'm having a party. You knew that.
1: You're going to have to cancel. I told my parents that we could go.
2: Go where?
1: They're baptizing Ellie.
2: Your cat?
1: Yes. He's never been baptized.
2: They're not baptizing your cat.
1: They found a guy that's willing to, like, do cat baptisms. Because they were looking into it. It's actually becoming a thing.
2: No, this is blasphemy.
1: Your friends will understand. It's like a new thing. It's a big thing. They, like, soak him in the water. And, like, he gets really wet and stuff.
2: Just
1: but then he's
2: act like I'm there. It won't even
1: know. He's been scratching my parents, and they have to take him.
2: Maggie, he loves me already. It's fine. He doesn't even need to know that I wasn't there.
1: We are going to be the godparents. I was going to surprise you there, but I'm telling you now because we have to go. We're going to be the godparents.
2: I respectfully decline.
0: I respectfully decline. He did a lot better than I would have if my girlfriend told me, oh, yeah, we got to go to my parents' house. We're baptizing the cat.
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0: is the highway right here on Max 98.3. It is 6:53, sitting at 5 degrees. I had a good laugh with our news director, Daryl Good, who you're going to hear again in about 7 minutes or so, coming in with the 7 o'clock news. During the 6:30 news, he was talking about Little Rain, the movie shot here in Cape Breton, and the success. I mean, it's been incredible. It's been selling out just show after show after show after show with the Cineplex, but it was the way that he described it. The movie, he says, quote, "The film follows three coal miners who turn to lobster fishing, but then become entangled in drug smuggling. I thought to myself, that's the Cape Breton dream."
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0: 7:08, 8 minutes after seven. We are inside the Power Hour. Yeah, the Peakvelocity Power Hour. If you were thinking to yourself, man, I would like to go sharpen my skills. You know, do a little virtual golf, a little indoor golf on a gorgeous TrackMan system that they have set up at Peakvelocity. Well, now's your chance. I mean, you can go anytime. You can, you know, go online, you can call, book an appointment, but you'll be able to do it with a gift certificate if you are keen, if you are listening closely and you hear the Peakvelocity cue to call, which is going to happen at some point over the next hour. When you hear it, you call me right away at 595-3320. And if you're the first one to do it, I'm going to give you a gift card. You can call, make an appointment, check it out. I got to tell you, if you haven't been to Peakvelocity yet, oh man, if you're into golf or baseball or any other sport, you're going to absolutely love it. And if you're looking for an idea for birthday parties, well, look out. And that was always a thing. I know when my kids were young and, you know, we were doing, you know, kids' birthday party. It was always, okay, what do we do? You know, a pool? Do we do a, you know what I mean? It's always something different. You're always looking for something different. Well, if you haven't tried Peakvelocity yet, unreal. Just what they can do for birthday parties is absolutely outstanding. All right. So go ahead and check it out. Peak Velocity. It is the Peak Velocity Power Hour. Be listening very closely.
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0: Rolling Stones, 7:16, 16 minutes after 7. Good morning, gorgeous. Sun shining down on this Tuesday. I'm loving every minute of it. Hey, don't forget that Sunday, what is it? Say it together. It's Mother's Day. All right. Now, do not forget about Mother's Day. I found this audio online. I love a good Family Feud clip. I see them all over my TikTok and my Facebook. You know, these. Anyway, I'm gonna give this one to you.
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0: 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Here's what you need to know.
1: Good morning. Ashley McIsaac is suing Google for $1.5 million. He says the company's artificial intelligence tool falsely labeled him as a sex offender. McIsaac says a concert at Sepaganagadi First Nation was canceled last December after community members saw the false information. McIsaac tells Post Media Google never apologized nor retracted the claims. The lawsuit argues the tech giant's responsible for the AI's defective design. A defamation lawyer says the case could have a big impact on the liability of AI products in Canada. The Liberal Party's chosen its candidate for the upcoming by-election in the new Acadian riding. Denny Cormier secured the nomination in the newly created Cheticamp, Margaree's Pleasant Bay riding. He's a longtime local resident, former teacher and guidance counselor. Doug Chasson and Claude Bourgeois are in the race to see who'll run for the PCs. That nomination will be held next Monday. The NDP says they're still talking with potential candidates. A date for the by-election is yet to be announced. A crime drama shot in Cape Breton's become a box office success. Little Rain sold out nearly all of its screenings during its opening weekend in Sydney and is now playing in theaters across the country. The film follows three coal miners who turn to lobster fishing and then become entangled in drug smuggling. Premier Tim Houston says the story and spirit of the film are why supporting Nova Scotia filmmakers is so important to him. The production was the first to benefit from a provincial incentive launched in 2024 to encourage filming in rural areas. Today is National Day of Awareness for Missing and Murdered Indigenous Women, Girls, and Two-Spirit People. Organizers say events are happening around the province this week to mark Red Dress Day, which has been observed since 2010. It began from an art project by Jamie Black, a Métis woman who hung red dresses all over Winnipeg to represent lives lost. Canada's new Governor General will be named by the Prime Minister today. Mary Simon, nearing the end of her five-year term as the Queen's representative, the first Indigenous person to hold the office. Prime Minister Mark Carney will announce her replacement after King Charles officially approves his choice, and Carney has said the new Governor General will be fully bilingual. That was a weak point in Simon's tenure in the office, facing criticism about her lack of proficiency in French, although she speaks English and Inuktitut. She spent a lot of her term focusing on reconciliation between Indigenous and non-Indigenous people, as well as mental health, diversity, and nature. In sports on the ice, Carolina won its second straight against Philadelphia, 3-2 in overtime. Vegas opened its series with Anaheim with a 3-1 win. On the diamonds, Rays beat the Jays 5-1. Red Sox edged the Tigers 5-4. Yankees bombed Baltimore 12-1. Now you're up to date. I'm Darrell Good.
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0: Cape Breton weather.
4: Mainly sunny today. We'll see a high of 19 degrees. Tonight, increasing cloudiness, a low of 12. Tomorrow, clearing in the morning. Going to be breezy with a high of 20 degrees. Rain on Thursday with a high of 14. We're up a couple degrees. It is 7 degrees at 7:34.
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0: 98.3, the Islands Rock, 743, 17 to go before 8 o'clock. Hey, how are you doing on this sunny Tuesday? Don't forget, tomorrow is McAfee Day. We got to get that onto your calendar, all right? 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Real cool place to hang out, you know what I mean? You wake up in the morning, you wipe the drool off your chin, you have a cup of coffee, get a shower, grab the laptop or the tablet or the phone, you go to max98.3.ca to see what's happening with shows and contests and weather and cancellations and, well, the fact that you can listen live through our website absolutely anywhere in the world. That's a nice little touch as well. But also, while you're there, you can take part in our Vogue Optical web poll question of the day. Every single day, we post a brand new web poll because we love getting your feedback. And today we want to know, Canada Post, hot topic over the last couple of years. Canada Post is moving to replace some home deliveries with community mailbox. Do you support that move? Yes or no? I've had it both ways, right? Here's what I'll say. Last place I lived, I went to a community mailbox. I had to drive by it every single day to get home. So I stopped and I checked the mail. It wasn't a big deal. Now I have home delivery. You know, a mail person comes and delivers my mail to the door. I like it both ways. Now, here's the only thing I'm a little concerned about is people losing their jobs. You know, I don't want to see anyone lose their jobs. Hopefully they'll find a way to, you know, kind of transition people and use attrition to take care of this sort of thing. The last thing I want to see is layoffs. However, what do you think? It's a simple yes or no question. Canada Post moving to replace some delivery with community mailboxes. Do you support it? Head to our website. It's our Vogue Optical web poll question of the day.
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0: 7:53, 7 to go before 8 o'clock. Now, yesterday was Star Wars Day, May the 4th. Yeah, you know what I mean? May the 4th be with you. And I know a lot of you probably, you know, really celebrated hard. You know, you go hard in the paint on on Star Wars Day. Actually, if you get excited about Star Wars, you probably don't even understand the term hard in the paint. Anyway, I read this morning. Now, this is interesting. 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
3: Good morning. The province is making it easier for companies to explore for minerals. The government's issued a request for proposals for a new geophysical assessment project. The goal is to hire a consulting firm to conduct surveys to provide detailed information about underground geology using non-invasive techniques. Natural Resources Minister Kim Maslin says the project will help the government better understand where opportunities lie and make important information available to potential investors. Premier Tim Houston's in Texas looking for investors at a major offshore energy conference. This conference attracts thousands of energy professionals from around the world. The Premier says Nova Scotia's energy potential is enormous and he's working to attract new investment. He says global circumstances prove the need to tap into local energy sources. This trip follows one company's successful $210 million bid for offshore exploration licenses last week. The six-day search for a missing Australian hiker in Cape Breton Highlands National Park has been suspended. The search for a 62-year-old Denise Ann Williams began last week after family hadn't heard from her in a couple of weeks when she said she was heading to Cheticamp. Search efforts involved multiple ground and air searches as well as police dogs. Anyone who may have encountered Williams in or around Cape Breton Highlands National Park is asked to contact Inverness County Mounties. The county government's announced $1.5 billion in tariff relief in response to Trump's tariffs. The announcement includes creation of a new $1 billion program under the Business Development Bank to boost the manufacturing sector and a $500 million top-up in the Regional Tariff Response Fund. $50 million will be made available to tariff-hit businesses as three-year low-interest loans. In sports, NHL playoffs, Hurricanes are up 2-0 after a 3-2 overtime win against the Flyers. Golden Knights opened their series with the Ducks with a 3-1 win. In baseball, the Jays lost 5-1 to the Rays. Red Sox clipped Detroit 5-4. Yankees blasted Baltimore 12-1. Now you're up to date. I'm Daryl Good.
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2: Cape Breton weather.
6: Well, we've got mainly sunny skies today, a high of 19. Tonight, increasing cloudiness and a low 12. Tomorrow, clearing in the morning. We'll see a windy day with a high of 20. On Thursday, periods of rain, windy and a high of 14. It's 9 degrees at 8:06.
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0: got all hell for a basement. We had Collective Soul with The World I Know. The Clash, Train to Vain, Stand By Me, AC/DC, and It's a Long Way to the Top if you want to rock and roll. Alanna Miles, Love Is, and Def Leppard had Pour Some Sugar on Me to kick off the 9 o'clock hour. We got a few messages coming your way, and then we're back with Guns N' Roses, Lover Boy, and Sweet.
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0: Sweet and Ballroom Blitz on Max 98.3, the Islands Rock. Well, I was reading a survey today by Fast Company, revealed that right now, maybe you're listening to the radio at work. Apparently, 60% of workers, 60, so well over half of all of you workers out there today have a toxic boss. Oh, man, that is not good. 47% of workers say their boss's bad behavior is stressing them out. 33% of employees say bad bosses have caused them to lose out on money. 66% of workers have changed jobs because of a toxic boss as well. I got to tell you, as the boss here, what I would like to tell you, shut up and get back to work.
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0: Party Temptation on Max 98.3, the Islands Rock. Well, tomorrow is McHappy Day. All right, just make a point to get there. 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
1: Cape Breton weather.
0: Well, we got mainly sunny skies today. We'll see a high of 19. Tonight, increasing cloudiness and a low 12. Tomorrow, clearing in the morning. We'll see a high of 20 degrees. Then on Thursday, periods of rain, windy and a high of 14. It's 14 degrees at max.
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6: Cape Breton weather.
7: Well, we got mainly sunny skies today. We'll see a high of 19. Tonight, increasing cloudiness and a low 12. Tomorrow, clearing in the morning. We'll see a high of 20 degrees. Then on Thursday, periods of rain. Windy and a high of 14. It's 14 degrees at max.
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3: 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Speed limits on the bridge have been reduced, and drivers should expect delays. The lane reduction is expected to last until Friday, June 5th. 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
1: Well, we got mainly sunny skies today. We'll see a high of 19. Tonight, increasing cloudiness and a low 12. Tomorrow, clearing in the morning. We'll see a high of 20 degrees. Then on Thursday, periods of rain, windy and a high of 14. It's 14 degrees at max.
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man. He's a magic man. Hearts here on Max. Inside your classic rock lunch. Boston in there. A little peace of mind. A long set kicking off this classic rock lunch. Honeymoon Suite still on the way. Fleetwood Mac going to make it a part as well. But first, those girls. Girls. Motley Crue.

0: Good afternoon here on Max. You're listening to the Classic Rock Lunch. It's Matty B once again in for Al as we roll through this amazing hour of rock and roll. We do have music from Tom Cochran on the way. The Beatles making it into the mix. A great almanac feature this hour from the one and only Bob Seger. So stick around for that and so much more as this rolls along. Coming up in just a few moments, it'll be your 80s double shots. Van Halen first.
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0: Tom Cochran with No Regrets. Classic Rock Lunch on Max. U2 was the second of two 80s tracks. That was Desire. Van Halen kicked off that set. Oh, Pretty Woman, a cover of great Roy Orbison song. As well, as we roll right through this Classic Rock Lunch, we are getting ready to get into your live track, going to feature a band that formed all the way back in 1970 in Boston, known as the Toxic Twins. They've had their own Guitar Hero game. They used to have a ride at Disney. They might still have a ride at Disney. I'm not sure. And all of their career, they are one of the best, if not the best rocks, best-selling rock band. But that being said, only one number one hit came out in 1998. Their live track coming up after the break peaked at number 10 back in 1977. Get ready. Aerosmith is on the way.
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0: and Come Together, the music of the Beatles here in your classic rock lunch. We've got lots in store for you. Not so much in the classic rock lunch. You'll continue on for hours and hours of great rock and roll here on the Islands Rock. Coming up after a break, our almanac feature, going to get a double set of a great band known as the Silver Bullet Band with their frontman. That is Bob Seger, going to round off this classic rock lunch coming up in just a few moments.
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11: Cape Breton weather.
0: Mainly sunny skies today, gusting winds, a high of 19, a UV index 6 or high, increasing cloudiness this evening, some gusting winds to 50, a low of 12 degrees, clearing tomorrow morning, we're looking at winds gusting as high as 70 along parts of the coast, a high of 20, UV index 6 or high, and then Thursday, some periods of rain, windy, and a high of 14. That's your weather. 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

And the boys are back in town. The music of Thin Lizzy here on Max inside a long set to kick off this 1 o'clock hour. We got Chili Peppers on the way in the long set. The Hip as well. For first, here's Chilliwack, Fly at Night.

0: 38 years old, the Tragically Hip on Max 98.3. The Islands Rock. Good afternoon. Just tuning in. It's me. It's Matty B. Gotcha until 6 o'clock today. Filling in for the one and only Al Baldwin. So big shoes to fill, but I'm going to do my best. But the best part of it all, no matter how well I do, we get to share in amazing rock. Lenny Kravitz this hour. I see Soundgarden in the mix of the immortal Rolling Stones making it in here as well. And it is early on in the day, in my day, here in the afternoon anyway. I'd like to share some good news, happy news, news to brighten your day to start us off with a little bit of positivity. Stick around.
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Rock the Casbah, the Clash in your mix as when we roll through this 1 o'clock hour. We have Lenny Kravitz still on the way. I see Loverboy in this set as well. But first, Alert Status Red. The music.

0: Turn Me Loose, Lover Boy, Max 98.3, and into some good news, happy news, news to brighten your day. And I like things that happen in nature that can help us, and we didn't even know. We just find out things, and a tree, long known as the miracle tree, may have another superpower, cleaning microplastics out of drinking water. Researchers have found that seeds from the Moringa oleifera tree can remove more than 98% of microplastic particles from tap water. In lab tests designed to mimic modern water treatment plants, crushed moringa seeds acted as a natural coagulant, binding tiny plastic particles together so they can be filtered out. The results were as effective as aluminum sulfate, the chemical commonly used in water treatment, and in some cases worked even better, especially in more alkaline water. Microplastics are now found everywhere, from oceans and air currents to human organs, and are linked to hormone disruption and other health concerns. While moringa seeds wouldn't replace large urban systems overnight, they'd require a lot of seeds and produce organic waste. Researchers say this approach could be ideal for smaller or rural communities. Since moringa already grows widely in tropical regions and is used for food and medicine, it could offer a low-cost, sustainable way to make drinking water safe. And making that drinking water safe, well, that sounds like good news to me.
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0: and Black Velvet, Atlanta Miles, Max 98.3, Sam Garden was in there as well. Black Hole Sun, as we get ready to get into our first rock ride together this afternoon. We've got the Rolling Stones kicking it off. I see Bon Jovi in the mix. The Eagles are there as well, so some great music headed your way to take us out of 1 o'clock and into 2 o'clock. And then we'll get into so much more as well. Stick around. I'm Matty B, in for Al today. I hope you're having a great time. I know I am.
1: Cape Breton weather.
0: Mainly sunny skies today, gusting winds, a high of 19, a UV index 6 or high, increasing cloudiness this evening, some gusting winds to 50, a low of 12 degrees, clearing tomorrow morning, we're looking at winds gusting as high as 70 along parts of the coast, a high of 20, UV index 6 or high, and then Thursday, some periods of rain, windy, and a high of 14. That's your weather. 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

and boys in the Bright White Sports Car Trooper. I still remember the first time I heard that song. It was crazy. I didn't know where it was going. I didn't realize Grand Theft Auto was a part of the fun, but apparently it is. And I guess they're living life in the fast lane now, along with the Eagles here on Max Inside Your Rock Ride.

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1: Now everybody, have you heard? If you're in the game, then the stroke's the word.

And the Stroke, Billy Squire, as we roll through this rock ride. Time to round it off. Here's the music of Colin James, and it's a voodoo thing.

0: And a voodoo thing, Colin James here on Max. I hope you're having a great time. Welcome inside 2 o'clock as it's me, Matty B, filling in for Al on this Tuesday afternoon, a bright, sunshiny Tuesday afternoon, and hopefully that is going to continue. I think we'll get a little cloudier overnight, but apparently back to sunshine tomorrow. I'll have more on that. We do have a weather update coming up this hour, so we'll take a look at that. We got great music on the way. I see AC/DC coming up this hour, the music of the Headstones. Queen making it into your mix as well. Plus, I have a little bit of a history lesson, so stick around for that.
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0: And hold on, the music of triumph. And right now, it is one of those times of day where I get to take a walk back through memory lane. I don't remember a lot of this stuff happening the day it happened because I wasn't alive for a lot of it. But this all happened on this day, 1904, we're going back to for our first one. It was on this day that Cy Young pitched baseball's first perfect game. The very first perfect game pitched by Cy Young. No wonder they named the pitching award after him. 1925 saw John T. Scopes, a biology teacher in Dayton, Tennessee, arrested for teaching Darwin's theory of evolution. It was known as the Scopes Monkey Trial. I can never remember the name. There was a play and everything in a book. Yeah. 1934, the first Three Stooges short is released. And, jumping ahead from that, almost 90 years. 2023. 3 years ago, on this day, the World Health Organization declares the end of the COVID-19 pandemic as a global health emergency. It was a good day.
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0: And I hate myself for loving you, Joan Jett and the Blackhearts here on Max. And, well, we're just flying through the hours. 3 o'clock just around the corner. We have another rock ride to take us there. Queen will kick that off in a moment. But first, a reminder. I'm sure you've heard about it, but tomorrow is McHappy Day. Yeah, McHappy Day. It's a great day, the best day to enjoy McDonald's, because proceeds from every purchase goes towards helping Ronald McDonald House and local children's charities as well. So it, the Kenner Connects and Wayne and company, they have given back so much to the community, and there are so many ways to give back. Of course, buying food, the main way, because, like I said, a portion of the proceeds going to these charities. You can also do Roundup to add a little extra money. You can do monetary donations day of, and year-round, actually. They have the Roundup at a dollar. They also have their swag that they sell every year with proceeds going. They're going to have so much stuff to help you help these great causes. So check out your local McDonald's tomorrow during McHappy Day. I will be on location tomorrow morning at the Sydney River location. Normally it's Heather, and then I do the afternoons, but we had to switch it up for various reasons. So I'll be in Sydney River tomorrow morning, 7 a.m. I'll start there. You'll see me. I'll be there in the cruiser. Come in, say hi, and of course, don't forget to support your local McDonald's.
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0: Mainly sunny skies today, gusting winds, a high of 19, a UV index 6 or high, increasing cloudiness this evening, some gusting winds to 50, a low of 12 degrees, clearing tomorrow morning, we're looking at winds gusting as high as 70 along parts of the coast, a high of 20, UV index 6 or high, and then Thursday, some periods of rain, windy, and a high of 14. That's your weather. 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

0: You Somebody, Kings of Leon. What a great song to round off that rock ride. We've got lots in store for you. Welcome inside 3 o'clock. The music of Tom Petty. I see Tom Petty in the mix. Can't go wrong, little Tom Petty. A little Red Hot Chili Pepper action this hour as well. I see R.E.M. We have lots in store for you as we work our way through to the top of another hour and your next information update at 4 o'clock. I do have all of that great rock and roll this hour. I have your celebrity famous people birthdays. And stick around. You never know what I'm going to talk about next.
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0: Max 98.3 in the odds. Eat my brain. And what great rock and roll we've had so far. Lots still on tap this hour, next hour, the hour after that. So stick around for all of that. Right now, it's time to take a look at your celebrity famous people birthdays for today. We have oldest to youngest, Lance Henriksen, turning 86 today. A legendary actor. He's, even if you don't know him, you know him. He's one of those. He was Bishop in Aliens and Alien 3. Then he was, you know, the person that was used as the likeness for Bishop in like Aliens vs. Predator. He's been in lots of things. So, Kurt Loder. Remember Kurt Loder? He was MTV News' correspondent back in the day. He's 81 today. Henry Cavill is turning 43. He's got an upcoming film coming out. I think they're back to shooting now. He had injured himself, so they had to stop for a while, but he is your next Highlander. Yeah, 43 today. Happy birthday to him. Of course, a lot of people know him as, Man of Steel. He was Superman in Man of Steel and Batman v Superman and Justice League, and yeah, yes, Shazam. He had a bit of a cameo in that as well. Well, no, Black Adam. Black Adam, he had a cameo in. Brooke Hogan's 38 today, and Adele, 38 as well. A very happy birthday going out to those celebrity famous people. If you're celebrating a birthday today, there's just some of the people you share your day with. And, of course, if you're celebrating a birthday today, happy birthday to you from me.
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0: And Honeymoon Suite is burning in love as we get ready to round off the 3 o'clock hour. Of course, 4 o'clock, your information update, your afternoon information update, number one of two headed your way at the top of the hour. Of course, after that, right back to the islands, Rock Black Crows kick off the hour musically. Next hour, we'll also hear from Bon Jovi, the music of Poison making it into the mix. We do have a rock ride. No, it's not a rock ride because there's only two songs, coming up. Take us up to your information update. You can tell I'm not normally here. It's Maddie B filling in for Al on this Tuesday afternoon.
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2: Cape Breton weather.
0: Mainly sunny skies today, gusting winds, a high of 19, a UV index 6 or high, increasing cloudiness this evening, some gusting winds to 50, a low of 12 degrees, clearing tomorrow morning, we're looking at winds gusting as high as 70 along parts of the coast, a high of 20, UV index 6 or high, and then Thursday, some periods of rain, windy, and a high of 14. That's your weather. 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

And any way you want it, the music of Journey, Zeppelin, Ramble On, April Wine, Black Crowes, all part of that set. Kicking out this 4 o'clock hour. Hopefully you got all informed with your information update as

0: So, well, looking ahead to what we have this hour, I see the music of Trooper, the Tragically Hip making their way into the mix as well. I see ZZ Top there. What a great song by them coming up. Help round off this hour. So lots to stick around for there. I do have some really interesting news that I'm going to try and find. I don't have it yet, but you know what? It's pretty easy to find because the internet is full of odd stuff. Stick around.
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4: 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The lane reduction is expected to last until Friday, June 5th. 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

0: Poets from the Tragically Hip here on Max. And even poets couldn't write a story like this. A Florida man. Oh, God, those words always make things so much better. Florida man was recently stopped for super speeding while on his way to a wedding. Allegedly, the man was dressed in a black suit with white tube socks and black flip-flop slides. The man was caught driving 101 miles per hour on Interstate 95. Christopher Jones told the cops that he was dressed to impress and late for a wedding, which, if true, he wasn't making it to, as he was taken to jail. As far as excuses go, late for a wedding, probably not going to fly. Late for your wedding, maybe a little more acceptable. Probably still not going 101 miles per hour, but yeah, a wedding. What a dummy.
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0: 98.3 and nothing but a good time from Poison. Hopefully you're having a good time. We've got just 1 hour left. I got a few songs coming up. Going to take us to your next information update at 5 o'clock. And of course, then we'll kick off the 5 o'clock hour with your Overdrive. Foreigner will kick that off. AC/DC a part of it as well. 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
4: Cape Breton weather.
0: Mainly sunny skies today, gusting winds, a high of 19, a UV index 6 or high, increasing cloudiness this evening, some gusting winds to 50, a low of 12 degrees, clearing tomorrow morning, we're looking at winds gusting as high as 70 along parts of the coast, a high of 20, UV index 6 or high, and then Thursday, some periods of rain, windy, and a high of 14. That's your weather. 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
6: Rumors spreading around. Tonight takes the town. About to check outside the games. And you know what I'm talking about. Just let me know if you wanna go to that home out on the range. They got a lot of nice girls.

One Day in Your Life from 5440. Before that, the music of Foreigner and Cold as Ice. Colin James still to come in this Overdrive, a presentation of Ramsey's Honda Auto Sales here on Max 98.3. This is the Island Rock, and it is now time to shoot the thrill.

0: Max 98.3, you're coming out of your overdrive, a presentation of Ramsey's Honda Auto Sales. That was Colin James, just came back, and AC/DC in there as well. 5444, and are all a part of that set to kick off our final hour on this Tuesday. Well, we'll say evening now, maybe late afternoon. Well, I don't know. I always classify because it's the supper hour. It's not the afternoon. It's not really evening, but it's the start of the evening. I don't know. Anyway, we've got lots in store for you as this hour rolls along. Music from Queen in your mix. I see BTO, Billy Talent, this hour as well. Plus, we're going to talk a little bit about hockey because, of course, the NHL playoffs, they're underway. Evanescence coming up next.
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0: Somebody's out there, Triumph Max 98.3. The only way this would have been better than Triumph there is a very specific Triumph song, because we're about to talk the NHL playoffs, and it was ad nauseum last year. Two games last night. Saw Carolina take a 2-0 lead in their series against Philadelphia. Much closer than game number one, though. Game number one, they shut them out 3-0. It took overtime to get a 3-2 win last night. Vegas opened their series against Anaheim with the W. 3-1 was the final score of that. And of course, the playoffs continue tonight. Once again, we're going to the Rockies, Colorado, taking on Minnesota game two there. That, first game, 15 goals scored in it. It was not a goaltender's duel. 9-6 was the final of that. We'll see what it brings tonight. Is it going to be another high-paced, high-scoring event, or will it shift to a different type of hockey? We don't know. So that goes tonight. It says 8 p.m. Eastern time, so 9 o'clock start time, our time for that game. You're watching Nathan MacKinnon and company. You can tune in later on that tonight for that hockey game. I know it's not the one that I love Nathan MacKinnon. I love that the Avalanche are doing well, but the series that I want to watch kicks off tomorrow night, game number one between Buffalo and Montreal, to kick off the other Eastern Conference series. That's tomorrow night. Of course, we'll talk about tonight's game tomorrow, and then of course tee up that game tomorrow as well. So stick around. We've got more great rock and roll on the way. I see Coldplay after the break.
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0: and Let It Ride, BTO Max 98.3. And that's going to do it for me for another day. You can hear from me first thing tomorrow morning. I'll be at the Sydney River McDonald's for McHappy Day. You can catch me with some clips there, or you can come visit and enjoy some great McDonald's while helping out some great causes, because that's what McHappy Day is all about. And then back in for the Classic Rock Lunch and the rest of your afternoon here on Max 98.3 as well. I am Matty B, and I hope you have a most excellent day.
1: Cape Breton weather.
0: Mainly sunny skies today, gusting winds, a high of 19, a UV index 6 or high, increasing cloudiness this evening, some gusting winds to 50, a low of 12 degrees, clearing tomorrow morning, we're looking at winds gusting as high as 70 along parts of the coast, a high of 20, UV index 6 or high, and then Thursday, some periods of rain, windy, and a high of 14. That's your weather. 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

0: 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Kate Breton weather.
1: Increasing cloudiness this evening, some gusting winds to 50, a low of 12 degrees. Clearing once again tomorrow morning, winds gusting as high as 70 along parts of the coast. We're looking at a high of 20 degrees. Some cloudy periods tomorrow night, a low of 10. Into Thursday, we're expecting some periods of rain, windy, a high of 14. And looking ahead to Friday, cloudy with a high of 11. That's your weather. 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